0: nation. One world.
1: The S, the U, the P, the E, the R, the S, the H, the A, the R, the P, the S, the H, the O, the T, the E, the R, the R, the R. The S, the U, the P, the E, the R, the S, the H, the A, the R, the P, the S.

to Michael. 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You know, the one with the braids. Yeah, well, I see you on Wednesdays all the time. You come in every Wednesday on your lunch break, I think. And you always order the special with the hot chocolate. 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

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Yeah, that's interesting.

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randoms, scare the phantoms with esoteric reasonings of the Most High. And I, and I know, love to share like we don't care. Inside the flames, making a change, being upstanding, more upstanding, make it to the plateau.

back. 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Looks something like a turnip green. Except it ain't.